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2: 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I'm losing battles with a voice that I can fight. These streets are far from black and white.

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I've been out here all night waiting on you, freezing in this wind with no show. I'm out here all alone. Then I got you disappearing like this is some game or something. When you get your shit together.